0: Black hole is a region of space where matter has condensed to such a high density that the gravity at its surface is so high that you cannot escape it. Even at the speed of light, you are forever trapped. It is the fabric of the space-time continuum warped back on itself. And once you fall in, you are never coming out.
1: Uma rádio com história. Em casa, no trabalho ou no seu automóvel. Estamos consigo.

Recorda-lhe, recorda-lhe os velhos êxitos de sempre. Freeze, I'm Ma Baker. Put your hands in the air. Give me all your money. This is the story of Ma Baker.

0: fat, punani nani, fat, punani nani, that tsunami nami, that tsunami nami, fat, punani nani, fat, punani nani, that tsunami nami, that tsunami nami.
1: 2:33.
2: Boa tarde.

0: Descontraia, descontraia. 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